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day, Potts Farm was a place to go. 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

0: Hey y'all, this is Zach John King, and this is my new song, Get to Drinking. When I get to drinking. 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
6: 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Luke Combs tries to hold on to that number one spot. 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
1: Good Saturday morning and welcome into another edition of Good News in Quinte. Stories from this past week in our community that will leave a smile on your face. I'm Brock Hormond. Hospice Quinte programs are getting a major stamp of approval from a provincial organization. Hospice Quinte has earned first-time accreditation from Hospice Palliative Care Ontario, recognizing that its in-home hospice and hospice residence programs meet rigorous provincial standards for quality and

0: Compassionate Care. The organization received an outstanding score of 97.34% during the accreditation process. Hospice Quinney officials say this achievement reflects the organization's ongoing commitment to providing exceptional hospice palliative care to individuals and families across the Quinte region. Rural priorities were the focus of provincial announcements made Thursday in Picton. Bay of Quinte MPP Tyler Alsop was at Shire Hall to announce Prince Edward County and Quinte West will share almost $6 million in funding for key projects and critical services. The county will see $4.2 million of the $5.8 million share, while Quinte West will receive a little more than $1.5 million. Meanwhile, almost $220,000 is being invested through the Rural Ontario Development Program to support eight projects in the Quinte region. Beneficiaries of funding include the Municipality of Prince Edward County, the PEC Chamber of Commerce Lakecroft Venue, County Cooperage, City of Quinte West and Belleville, and both municipalities' downtown improvement areas. More on both funding announcements can be seen at inquinte.ca. Prince Edward County is celebrating the opening of a new youth-led canteen at the Picton Skate Park, located at the Prince Edward County Fairgrounds. Greater Than County Youth Collective, a local nonprofit organization, is operating the canteen in partnership with the Prince Edward Learning Center. While the canteen has been operating since July 14th, its official opening took place yesterday. The canteen offers healthy food for park visitors and gives youth opportunities to gain work experience and develop leadership skills, along with providing mental health, recreation, and Indigenous programs. The canteen is open seasonally and will operate 10 a.m. to 4 p.m. Friday, Saturday, and Sunday through October. And five new names will be enshrined in the Belleville Sports Hall of Fame next month. Standouts in the 2026 class include Stanley Cup champion Andrew Shaw, volleyball great Blake Shearhorn, badminton star Denny LeGros, motorsport athlete and builder Gary Magwood, and longtime high school basketball coach Jim Barbeau. This year's induction ceremony will take place September the 12th at the Quinte Sports and Wellness Center. That's all for this edition of Good News in Quinte. I'm Brock Ormond.
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3: For Eastern Lake Ontario and the Bay of Quinte, there are no warnings in place. Winds averaging between 10 and 15 knots, mostly in the west to southwest direction. Waves building to 1 meter at most, subsiding to mostly 0.5 or less throughout today and Monday. Some scattered showers, though, are possible in the forecast for Monday afternoon and evening. And air temperature is 21 degrees. 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With the Skywards Marine Report, I'm Joe Marichalatin.
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1: Welcome into another Sunday in Quinte with what's on the docket for today. I'm Brock Ormond. The last day of the Campbellford Fair is on tap today. Lots on the go at 315 County Road 38 with the Midway 4-H Show Truck and Tractor Pull, the Demolition Derby, music and more. The Campbellford Seymour Agricultural Society's goal with the annual event is to promote a positive image of the agricultural industry while fostering a sense of community and fellowship. The Campbellford Fair starts at 10 this morning. Tononega Mohawk Territory is the place to be for the second and final day of the 39th annual traditional powwow. Be there for a grand entry at 11 a.m., the DJ White and the Iroquois Singers Showcase, and Tiny Tots and Elders dance specials at 2 p.m., and intertribal dancing throughout the day. The event closes with a retiring of the flags and a thank you to community supporters at 4 o'clock. The event is at 275 Bayshore Road in Tononega. Quinte West Summer Concert Series continues this evening with a certain Celtic flavor. Visit Bob Wanamaker Amphitheater in Centennial Park to hear Arsenault's Arsenal. You'll get a chance to jig to the sounds of folk, Celtic, and kitchen party tunes. The concert runs from 6 to 8 p.m. Music by the River wraps up in Napanee this afternoon. This is a great chance to check out the community's local talent by the beautiful river at Conservation Park. The last show of the season is between 1 and 4 p.m. And Wind Farms is hosting a multi-day sunflower festival this July and August. The event includes a Kawartha Dairy ice cream cone, face painting, and pick-your-own sunflower. There will be a bouncy castle, sand pit, and plenty of activities such is wandering the sunflower fields and lots of sunflower photo ops. Don't pass up the chance to win a bouquet by participating in the coloring contest. The event goes from 10 a.m. to 8 p.m. today in Greater Napanee. That's what's happening for this weekend in Quinte. I'm Brock Ormond.
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and Don't Tell on Me on today's Best Country Cool 100. As always, with you this Sunday morning through till 3 o'clock, my name is Cole Naylor. We're in the middle of 10 in a row of today's best. Some Dean Brody, Lainey Wilson, Brett Kissel, and more coming up after Luke Bryan. It's Roller Coaster on Cool 100.

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Sunshine's Free on Cool 100, playing today's best country with you this Sunday morning. My name is Cole Naylor. Hope you are enjoying your weekend, and I hope you've got a great end of it ahead. We got your tunes covered, okay? This one from Luke Combs. It's Sleepless in a Hotel Room.

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2: Quinte's number one for new country.

cares for me. We had Tennille Towns earlier this hour. That was Tennille Arts and her latest Don't Ruin Flowers here on Cool 100. Giving you the chance to be there September 1st, Rogers Stadium in Toronto, when Chris Stapleton and his All-American Roadshow Tour with Zach Topp and Ashley McBride hit the stage. All part of our keyword contest that kicks off tomorrow. Going to tell you more about it. Coming up after we play some Blake Shelton at Stay Country or Die Trying on Cool 100.

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0: Cool 100 playing today's best country. That's Tim Hicks and Get By earlier this hour. Talking about the new Cool 100 Chris Stapleton keyword contest that kicks off tomorrow. His All-American Roadshow Tour making a stop there September 1st at Rogers Stadium. Not Rogers Center where the Blue Jays played. Rogers Stadium, that new venue there just north of the downtown. Got special guests Zach Topp, Ashley McBride, and maybe you and your guest starting tomorrow. 9, 2, and 5 are going to be announcing new keywords for you to include on your ballot at cool100.ca. 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

Last hour, it was about the Tenniels. This hour, it's about the Zachs. Zach Toppin, Good Times and Tan Lines, who's opening up for Chris Stapleton, as I mentioned last hour, on that All-American Roadshow Tour. Going to be stopping in Toronto September 1st. Giving away tickets for that concert. The keyword contest starting tomorrow. From Zach Top to Zach Brown Band, here's Colder Weather, a cool 100.

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Washboard Union. Maybe it's the moonshine on Cool 100. Proud to be supporters and attendees of this summer's Tweed Stampede and Jamboree. One of the headliners, the Saturday night headliner, will be Josh Ross. We've got his tune, Scared of Getting Sober, coming up after we hear this one from Jordan Davis. It's Turn This Truck Around.

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9: 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Luke Combs tries to hold on to that number one spot. Will he do it? 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

0: 100. Shaboozy's singing about Cowgirl. My name is Cole Naylor, talking about Gilmore Girls. Why? Well, more than 25 years after it first premiered, the series is getting its first ever authorized documentary. It's going to feature interviews with creators Amy Sherman Palladino and Daniel Palladino. Star Lauren Graham and other key cast and crew members. Fans can also expect never-before-seen bloopers, behind-the-scenes footage, script pages, and stories about how the show grew into a cross-generational favorite. We will get more information from HBO soon on release dates, but at least we know it's happening. From HBO to Netflix, officially starting production on Grown Ups 3, reuniting Adam Sandler and much of the original cast more than a decade after the last Grown Ups film. Kevin James, Chris Rock, David Spade, Salma Hayek, and more along for the ride. There is no release date yet, but filming is now underway. So that's your news from Hollywood. Next hour, we're going to get to your music headlines. Between now and then, though, more of today's best country putting together a 10-pack after this short break, so don't go anywhere.
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As a football fan, I was asking for the favor of hurry up and get some NFL games back. Well, entertaining Hall of Fame game between the Panthers and Cardinals on Thursday. So football is back, and I couldn't be happier.

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New from Dallas Smith, Good Time Goes on Cool 100. He was on stage last night and picked an all part of the Base 31 Pretty Excellent Country Music Festival. That's where you could find the tailgate team last night. Where are they going to be next? Going to tell you more later this hour. Here's Cool.

0: Hey y'all, it's Zach John King, and this is my new song, Get to Drinking. When I get to drinking. It's about a relationship that I had in the past that after a few Jack and Cokes, I started to paint it with rose-colored glasses.
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0: Can't Love You Anymore from Morgan Wallen and Ella Langley, and ahead of Pillow Talk and from Tyler Joe Miller, who's released a handful of good songs since that debut, but it is still my favorite from Tyler Joe Miller, Pillow Talking here on Cool 100. My name is Cole Naylor. Earlier in the hour, talking about how your chance to get your summer scratch cards from this weekend happened last night at Base 31 in the Pretty Excellent Country Music Festival, headlined by Dallas Smith. You can check out the tailgate team next weekend at the Sterling Fairgrounds. Yes, the Sterling Fair is on Friday through till Sunday, so that's where we're going to be passing out those summer scratch cards. Got some water bottles to give away from Bridal Path Tack Shop. We've got some new shades from Talbot Promo, Becky Sarles Davis, with some instant win cards there, and plenty more qualifying cards with that new barbecue from St. Lawrence Pools to be had at next weekend's Sterling Fair. So we hope to see you there. You've got live music from Owen Wrigling on the Friday night. You've got the Midway all weekend, the Big Daddy Demo Derby, lots of other live music and vendors as well. So lots of reasons to get on down to the Sterling Fair next weekend.
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0: look ahead at the week to come from the inquinty.ca newsroom. 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
1: It's that time of the weekend again to look ahead with what's to come for this weekend in Quinty. I'm Brock Ormond. 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

0: 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It's a celebratory day in Picton on Friday. 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Event goes from noon to 1:30 p.m. Get your swings in for an outstanding cause at Oak Hills Golf Club this Thursday. 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Each hole offers a unique experience, making this much more than a traditional golf tournament. And the vibes of the Caribbean will be felt in downtown Belleville late this week and next weekend. Belleville Caribbean Festival festivities begin this Friday with two evening events. Fete and Noir will take place at Upfront Cafe, while Sans Souci will host a Caribbean dinner and Yuck Yuck's Comedy Night, both running from 8 p.m. until midnight. That sets the stage for the main event from 12 to 8 p.m. Saturday, highlighted by a festival parade in the downtown. More on the event can be read at inquinty.ca. That's all for this edition of This Week in Quincy. Have a fantastic week. I'm Brock Ormond.
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Shoot Me Straight from Brothers Osborne. Cool 100. George Burge and Luke Bryan with Ride, Ride, Ride. And before that, thank you so much for making us a part of your ride and your weekend. My name is Cole Naylor. In the middle of 10 in a row of today's best country, we are James Barker Band. Josh Dove 2 coming up after Carry On from Kenny Chesney on Cool 100.

Dumpf and Johnny Walker back to me on Cool 100. My name is Cole Naylor, and by no means am I a doctor, but I play one on the radio, apparently. If you've got a sunburn, grab the honey. What? Yes, health experts say honey is crammed with antibacterial and anti-inflammatory properties that can help to ease the pain you might feel on your sunburned skin. It can be applied directly to the burn before being washed off 30 minutes later. So you got to be a little sticky, but you'll be in less pain. Is it worth it? Is really the question. I'm going to leave that for you to try, okay? It's Thomas Rhett and Cool 100.

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0: south side of Sanity from Zach Top on Cool 100. And if I were to tell you that you could see Zach Top live in concert, I'm sure that would be excitement enough. But throw in Ashley McBride and Chris Stapleton, then you got a grand old time, don't you? September 1st, Rogers Stadium in Toronto. It's the All-American Roadshow Tour with Chris Stapleton and company. You could be there, all part of our keyword contest that kicks off tomorrow. Listen in. 9, 2, and 5 are going to announce new keywords. 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And each keyword you enter will have you qualified into each of our daily draws, which are going to be happening Tuesday through till Friday, where you and a guest could be off to see Chris Stapleton September 1st in Toronto. So start your morning tomorrow, maybe even your work day, right after 9 o'clock. Lewis and McKay will be reunited and start to dish out those Chris Stapleton keywords, giving you the chance to see him live.
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Young, Kane Brown. It's Famous Friends on Cool 100. What do famous people have to say when taking a particular job? Well, Morgan Freeman, one of the greatest actors of all time. What's his criteria? Going to tell you more after we play some tunes. Here's Luke Combs.

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0: Russell Dickerson. This is my brand new single, Worth Your While. Hot Chili Peppers are co-writers on this song because of the You're My Butterfly Sugar Baby reference. 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

0: Olivia Ty Valley on Cool 100. I am sure any movie producer, director, creator would be happy to include Morgan Freeman in their latest production. Turns out that Morgan Freeman may not be as picky as I thought he would have been. Keeping it refreshingly honest about choosing movie roles is Morgan Freeman saying that while a great script is always a plus, the paycheck is often a major factor. Morgan Freeman is just like the rest of us. Money talks. Freeman admitted that if the money is good enough, he's willing to overlook flaws in a script, adding that some issues can often be fixed during production anyway. The star also made it clear he has no interest in retiring. He says he'll keep acting as long as he's healthy enough to do it, and someone keeps offering him roles, joking that his first questions are usually about the pay and where the movie is being filmed, which I respect. You know, even someone who makes and maybe has all the money in the world, you want to be able to enjoy your time while you work. And some people would think that maybe acting is quite easy and they make enough money, but apparently making a movie can be quite grueling. So why not enjoy your time while you do it and know that there's a nice big paycheck at the end of it? I actually give Morgan Freeman some credit for that, because it would be so easy for him to be picky about only wanting Oscar-worthy roles. But nope, just wants a nice paycheck like the rest of us.
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Well, that song's going to be stuck in my head all day, and I am not upset about it. That's Choosing Texas from Ella Langley on Cool 100. My name is Cole Naylor. Cool Country, thank you so much for making us a part of your weekend. Reminding you, got that Casey Clark Country Countdown coming up tonight at 6, where we count down the top 40 songs in country music. Here's Dierks Bentley. It's 5150. Ever since I

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really digging that new one from Lainey Wilson with John Mayer, Phone, Keys, and Wallet. That in ahead of Aaron Goodwin and Lonely Drum. 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Learn all about it at cool100.ca. You could be off to see him in Toronto. Here's Luke Combs.

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0: The latest smash hit here on Cool 100 Boston from Stella Lefty. That is it for me, Cole Naylor. Do want to remind you, if you want to take you and your crew off to the races, you better get entered online at cool100.ca, all part of the Brighton Speedway Cross the Finish Line contest. 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And speaking of the races, the Iowa Corn 350 is coming up in a little bit under an hour's time. That NASCAR race has the green flag dropping at 3:30. That is it for me, Cole Naylor. Don't forget, we kick off our Chris Stapleton keyword contest tomorrow with daily chances to win a pair of tickets to see him with Zach Topp and Ashley McBride at Rogers Stadium in Toronto on September 1st. And the winning does not stop there. We've also got the Lewis and McKay Game of the Day returning with Lewis returning from vacation tomorrow. All week long, you have the chance to be entered to win two tickets to the Million Dollar Quartet, courtesy of Tweed & Company Theater. That happens every weekday after the 7 o'clock news.
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3: These are the biggest songs in Canada this week. Welcome to it. The first official countdown of August, marking one more month left of summer. Boo! Yeah, I get it. This week, Thomas Rhett notices a trend at his shows, and he discusses that. New music in from Jason Aldean, and Morgan Wallen will try to take away number one from Luke Combs. That is all coming up. First, though, the top three songs in the nation last week at number three, Kane Brown with Woman. Parked at number two, Jason Aldean with Don't Tell On Me. And number one last week, Luke Combs with Be By You.
5: I hope I ain't coming on too strong, just wanna.
3: Will Luke hold on to that number one spot for yet another week? We'll get to that. First, though, it is debuting this week. This is Tucker Wetmore with Who Told You That?
0: The Casey

0: 9, Evan Burston with South Side of Sober. Over to Shania just for a sec. Her 2011 memoir, From This Moment On, she talks about suffering abuse at the hand of her stepfather. But in a recent interview, she describes just how violent it got in her childhood home.
1: Yeah, my parents had a very volatile relationship. They loved each other. They were, they went through so many ups and downs together, but they fought a lot and they got violent often. Yeah, with me too. if I was standing in the wrong place at the wrong time, definitely.
0: Back to it, and new at 38, Tim and the Glory Boys with If I Go Missing.
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0: New at 37 this week is Luke Combs with Rethink Some Things. Also coming up after the break, she makes her return to Toronto later this month. And she's on the countdown next.
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0: Counting down the biggest songs in Canada this week. Thanks again for allowing us to do that. Dedications, requests, comments, questions on the countdown. Slide into our DMs anywhere in our socials. It's at Casey Clark. Casey Musgraves will be back in Canada. Her Middle of Nowhere tour lands in Toronto August the 24th. Climbing one this week. This is Casey Musgraves with Dry Spell.
1: 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Number 36.

0: Josh Stump holds steady at 35 with Johnny Walker. Back to me.
1: 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It's the Casey Clark Country Countdown Road Notes.
0: Bunch of great shows coming up. Shaboozy plays Boots and Hearts West in Edmonton at the end of August on the 29th. In Laval, Quebec, September 24th. In Toronto, September 25th. Dan and Shay back in Toronto, October the 1st with Tyler Hubbard and Josh Ross. Zach Topp in Toronto, September 1st with Chris Stapleton. John Party is in Lasso, Montreal, August the 15th. Cody Johnson with Terry Clark back in Vancouver, September the 11th, Edmonton, September 17th, and Winnipeg, September the 19th. And doing a CCMA spotlight on Josh Ross and Cameron Whitcomb, who lead the pack with 7 nominations. James Barker Band, Thelma and James, and Tennille Towns all have 5. This is the James Barker Band now with Keep It Simple.
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0: Another big debut this week at 34. That's Ella Langley with Loving Life Again. While he is tied with Josh Ross with the most nominations at the 2026 CCMAs, and he is on the countdown next.
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0: These are the biggest songs in Canada this week. Thanks again for allowing us to count them down. Hopefully you're having just an awesome day at the beach, on the lake, on the trails, maybe just in the backyard, in the garage. Doesn't matter. We're just having a whole ton of fun. Congrats to Cam Whitcomb. Kingdom of Fear is one of the biggest, fastest rising songs of his career on both sides of the border. He is up for 7 Canadian Country Music Awards coming up in Saskatoon on September the 19th. This is Kingdom of Fear.
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0: 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That is the biggest drop on the countdown, down to number 32 with Betty.
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0: Shining the spotlight on Luke Combs, one number away off the 2017 album. This One's For You. It was the third single off that debut album and his third consecutive number one. Here's more from Luke.
2: You know, I've always just wanted to be a guy that people felt like they wanted to root for, felt like a guy that could be their neighbor, a guy they wanted to have a beer with. And I feel like I'll always be that guy, man. It's just who I am. It's never going to change. And very thankful.
0: Former number one back to 2017. This is Luke Combs in One Number Away.
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0: Zach John King down 1-31 with Get to Drinking. We go from one king to another king on the countdown. This king is from Saskatchewan, and he's 6'9". We'll tell you more coming up.
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0: Counting down the biggest songs in Canada this week. Thanks again for hanging out. Appreciate that. Well, he stands 6'9", Saskatchewan native Braden King. He's hard to miss, and his sound is just as big. Originally from Weyburn, now living in southern Alberta, he's earned a golden ticket on season 21 of American Idol, drawing praise from Luke Bryan, saying he's a mix between Ed Sheeran and Chris Stapleton. Love it. This is newcomer Braden King. It's called We Got Beer.
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0: Dedications, requests, comments, questions on the countdown, we take them all. It's at Casey Clark on all and any of our socials. Heading over to Red Deer, Alberta with Chloe, who's listening to us on New Country 95.5. Chloe and the crew just spent the weekend camping at Sylvan Lake, just outside of Red Deer. She says the highlight was just sitting around late night campfire, looking up at the stars with a cold drink with your crew, your favorite people that you love. Isn't that the best? You know, sometimes the most simplest things in life are the best. Here you go, Chloe. It's Eric Church with Hell of a View.
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0: Tennille Arts moves up 3 to 28 this week with Don't Ruin Flowers. She's also from Saskatoon, so that CCMA connection is large, as the 2026 Country Music Week Homegrown Saskatchewan Spotlight will have Tennille Arts all over it. Okay, coming up on the countdown, they're back in Toronto with a show on October the 1st, and they're back on the countdown next.
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0: Into finding out if, in fact, Luke Combs can hold on to that number one spot for yet another week. Dan and Shay bring their Young Tour into Toronto October the 1st with Tyler Hubbard and Josh Ross. Here's Dan and Shay climbing up one spot this week with Say So.
1: 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Number 2.

0: Zach Topp climbs 1 to 26 south of Sanity back in Toronto September the 1st with Chris Stapleton. As we continue with the countdown with George Burge, he's down. Holy moly. He's down 9 spots this week with Luke Bryan. Here's Ride, Ride, Ride.
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1: John Party climbs 1 to 24 with boots off. He'll be back in Montreal at Lasso Music Fest on August the 15th. They are up for 5 Canadian Country Music Awards, and they are on the countdown next.
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1: 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They are up for 5 Canadian Country Music Awards coming up in Saskatoon on September the 19th. James Barker Band are up for Entertainer, Album, Fans Choice, Group or Duo, and Single of the Year. 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

0: 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Nate is up for a bunch of CCMAs with the song Backfire with Tennille Towns. 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
0: Well, if you need a reminder of why the Washboard Union are multi-time CCMA and Juno Award winners, this is the single that's we're going to remind you. Featured on the album Westerly, the track is packed with their signature three-part harmony sound, banjo-driven energy, and of course that unmistakable stomping groove. Here is Aaron, Chris, and David. This is the Washboard Union. New song is called Whiskey Wings, and it's this week's next big thing.
1: The biggest country hits of the week, the Casey Clark Country Countdown. Come on.

0: Shaboozy jumps 8 to 21 with Cowgirl tied for the biggest climber of the week. He is back in Canada in Edmonton August the 29th, Laval September 24th, and Toronto September the 25th. We launch into the top 20 in Canada. Also, we'll recap the top three from last week when the countdown continues.
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3: 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Save big on your Manitou boat now. Old Highway 2 in Trenton.
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0: These are the biggest songs in Canada this week. Welcome to it. The first official countdown of August, marking one more month left of summer. Boo! I get it. This week, Thomas Rhett notices a trend at his shows, and he discusses that. New music in from Jason Aldean, and Morgan Wallen will try to take away number one from Luke Combs. That is all coming up. First, though, the top three songs in the nation last week at number three, Kane Brown with Woman. Parked at number two, Jason Aldean with Don't Tell On Me. And number one last week, Luke Combs with Be By You.
14: I hope I ain't coming on too strong, just wanna...
0: Will Luke Combs hold on to that number one spot for yet another week? That is coming up, kicking off the countdown and climbing three spots this week. This is Riley Green with Think As You Drunk.
19: Number 20.

0: There's our guy, Russell Dickerson, climbs 5 to 19 with Worth Your Wild. Russell Dickerson, man, I cannot get enough of that guy. He is so awesome. Over to High Valley, nominated for Group or Duo of the Year. Congratulations to the Fellers. They're climbing two spots this week with Fools.
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0: Dallas Smith moves up 2-17 with Good Time Goes. Congratulations to Dallas and Alexandra Kay. They're nominated in the category of Musical Collaboration of the Year for How Do You Miss Me? We'll see what happens on September the 19th at the annual Canadian Country Music Awards this year in Saskatoon. Okay, coming up, Ella Langley says it's important to stand up for yourself. We'll get more from Ella next.
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0: Counting down the biggest songs in Canada. Will Luke Combs hold on to that number one spot for yet another week? That is coming up. Okay, so to some, it seems like Ella Langley came out of nowhere and exploded onto the scene like bam. Kind of one of those TikTok stars. No, she was working hard at it for years in Nashville. So with her success, Ella has learned that everyone has an opinion.
17: So now everyone is paying a little closer attention to what's happening, and everyone has an opinion, and it's like that across the board, and that's just because it's working and everyone wants it to stay working. And you know yourself the best and your artistry, and like at the end of the day, I'm the one that's gonna have to do that interview. I'm the one that's gonna have to sing that song every night. I'm the one that's gonna have to go take those pictures. I'm the one that's gonna have to work with these people. And I think it's just constantly reminding them of that and not compromising who you are as a human being.
0: Former number one hit drops two spots this week to 16. Here's Ella Langley with Be Her.
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